0: overnight shifts deserve the best music, too.
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2: Can't keep my hands to myself. No matter how hard I'm trying to, I want you all to myself. You're my metaphorical gin and juice.

for you, I guess you're getting everything you want. You bought a new car and your career's really taking off. It's like we never even happened, baby. Tell me what is up with